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1: Copy. 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Engine 11, there is a bolo on this one. It looks like he doesn't like police and is hostile toward PD. Doesn't say anything about. Well, it does say a history of violent behavior. If you want me to split it to PD.
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1: 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Thank you. 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

0: 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We have heavy quarter conditions in here.
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1: Copy that. We'll head that direction.

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1: 023? CRT3, go ahead.
0: I was going to ask for an ambulance, but it sounds like our address is wrong.
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1: Senior T3.
0: Our address change to 1205 South Shelton. Can I go ahead and get that AMR ALS come to you, please?
1: I copy. I'll switch it to 1205 and get him rolling.
0: Copy. Thank you.
1: You bet. Senior T3, do you have an apartment number?
0: I'm going to assume that the apartment number is still 217. I'm just getting this second hand from PD and the RP.
1: Great. Just got CMA 2. CMA 2. Can we get BOS code 2, please?

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1: 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We're going to go direct in contact now.
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2: So if you can advise PD that this vehicle did have a small fire, it is extinguished right now. It's on the exit ramp for the northbound on Nevada exit. It's disabled and they will need a tow. They'll be calling a tow company. I didn't know if PD was able to come out here and assist with traffic control.
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0: We are about to turn northbound onto Powers. How would you like us to approach the scene?
1: Is that you there at the intersection?
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0: PD is en route to you. They are a ways off, but they are coming.
1: Dispatch, we can actually cancel PD. He was awake when we got there. No issues.
0: Copy. He is responding. The RP made threats, or excuse me, made to the fact they stole stuff from him, so they are coming for that as well.
1: Engine 10 understood. There's no medical component to this call, so we are going to clear.
0: I copy.

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0: 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He's on the sidewalk on Prior Gate.
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0: CRT-4, engine 19, this patient's being transferred to Memorial Central. CRT-4, did you copy that? Tony.
1: All right, dispatch MR 63 responding code 3 with engine 21 from Dublin and Tuck.
0: Copy.

0: We were at Vice Stage. Are you guys speaking?
1: That's affirmative. Dispatch is 21. CRT 3 responding as well.
2: Hey, firm, but they do not have a PD unit. 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
1: Engine 21, copy. And do we have PD response?
2: Negative. They are not. She is just having suicidal ideations.
1: Well, that's copy. 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

0: 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ERP is back online saying they heard someone knock, but they are unable to get to the door. Lockbox says it's 9150.
1: That is correct. We're at the door. The door is locked, so we're getting keys out of the knock box.
0: Can I just pull them up?

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0: Welcome back to, yeah, that's a Pepper Thing. 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
0: She swears it makes it taste better. 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All for that sweet, delicious, truly one-of-a-kind taste of Dr. Pepper. It's a Pepper Thing!

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0: 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Can you just let us know if PD is still needed when you get there?
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0: 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Did you try the door code 0414?
1: 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We did try that.
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0: 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And if so, text it to Engine 1's cell phone, see if we can get an updated door code.
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0: 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Again, this is going to be a command forward channel.
1: Truck 4 responding.

0: 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And Engine 1, are you on command 4?
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1: Alarm. 11 story, high rise. Angel one's going to investigate. 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
1: 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We're clearing our call here at Issaquah. I think we'll be closer. We'll take your call.
2: Copy that. We're still at Stetson in Charlotte.
1: Copy. We'll take it. 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

Echo 19, Engine 4, responding to I-25 and South Nevada Avenue. We've got the southbound at the exit ramp for a traffic accident.

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1: 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Go ahead.
2: Location is southbound I, south of Cimarron, on the shoulder.

0: will be a Command 4 response. Echo 19, Wildland 4, Engine 1, responding to 325 East Las Vegas Street at the Harris Used Truck Parts for a brush fire. Again, all units respond on Command 4.
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3: Engine 1 responding, units responding to 325 East Las Vegas. There's going to be a fire behind that camp, possibly a transient campfire.
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0: Same accident, but we're south of a white van that's just south on the shoulder at Cimarron. We need a second fire unit and a second AMR rig to go there. There's quite a distance between us.
1: Copy.
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1: That's it, Ross.
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2: 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It appears it's just a smoldering fire. 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
1: You're going for patient care. We have two cars very far away from each other. Best access is Cimarron, southbound on the shoulder. It's tight. Ford van, work truck. You have your own ambulance. Just treat it like your own incident. Same number.
2: Tower copy.
3: Are they on 1 or 4? Go for a while on 4.
4: It's not a location of the fire. It's a small campfire. We're making access to it now.
3: Copy.
5: Ninja 1 from drone 53. Sorry about that radio issues. You've got a small fire that's moving to the south, creeping slowly. Flame lengths aren't very high.
4: Engine 1 receive. Engine 1 from command. This will be creek command. Engine 1 will be command. If you could stretch our simple hose lay in from that corner.
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0: 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Screeping, light flashy fluid into some force. We're going to stretch the simple hose lay, and it's moving southwest. Dispatch from engine one, this will be a working backfire.
1: Copy, we'll fill out the assignment.

0: This will be a work in grass fire assignment, Echo 19, Wildland 9, Battalion 1, SD 52, responding to 325 East Las Vegas Street at the Harris Used Truck Parts. In with Wildland 4 on a Command 4.
1: Battalion 1 from Command.
2: Creek Command, Battalion 1's calling.
1: Battalion 1 from Creek Command.
3: Go ahead.
1: Small creeping fire, creeping towards the road. 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
3: Battalion 1 copy, do you still need Wildland 9 to respond?
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2: Wildland 9, are you on Command 4?
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5: 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AMR 28, Tower 1. Tower 1, Engine 4. Go ahead. He wasn't apparently going to move before, but now that he's moving, you can clear, we'll handle it.
6: Copy. We're trying to get a hold of AMR 28. 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
6: Engine 4, Tower 1. We'll remain on Zenith Block 3 until you guys get back in service.
5: Copy. Thanks. We're moving to the parking lot.

0: Wildlands 9. Are you on part 1?
1: Wildland 4 from command.
2: Wildland 4.
1: There is a road access that's south of this between Harris and the creek. It might be the road that comes off of where Weber dead ends. It may be a better access point from there.
2: Copy.
0: Tower 1 arrived.

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1: Go for 53.
0: I'm having a return due to low battery. It looks like there might be an access at the end of Gillette Street. Otherwise, that dirt road comes out to the Pikes Peak Greenway Trail.
1: Copy. Thank you very much.

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0: I've arrived up on the air, Engine 1. Do you need any additional resources?
1: That's a negative. We scratched a line all the way around the perimeter. We just need some additional hose that we're adding right now just to put a wet line around.
0: Battalion 1, copy.
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1: 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We're searching the parking lot. Do you have a better location in the parking lot?
0: Looks like the notes mentioned is on the northwest parking lot.

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Bravo 31, Engine 9, responding to East Fillmore Street and North Nevada Avenue, northbound, north of Flora Passage Vehicle.

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Echo 18, engine 3, responding to 20 North Cascade Avenue at the Pikes Peak Library for PD, requested code 3.

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1: Frequent dispatch, Echo 10, Engine 7, responding to 1420 North Academy Boulevard, the bridge medical animal for medical break. Engine 3, PD says you can also disregard your call.
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1: Engine 24 arrived. Two-story wood frame. Nothing showing at this point. Engine 24 is on a hydrant. We have an RP out front. All other companies continuing in stage.
2: Battalion 3 received. Engine 24 is on scene. 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
1: Ranger 24 from Battalion 3.
2: 24.
1: We're just rolling up on you now, but anyone that's still responding, can they cut down to code 2?
2: Yeah, that's affirmative. We're inside. No smoke or fire, just a very slight odor. We're still investigating. The other units responding can cut down to code 2.

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0: Tower 1 arrived.
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2: You could send, we'll take two personnel from Truck 19 inside, just a swift investigation.
1: Battalion 3 copies. Dispatch, Battalion 3 will be Silver Creek Command. Right, Truck 19, go ahead and send two bodies in, assist with investigation.
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1: All stage resources, Engine 24 is investigating the attic space. Right now the smell has dissipated. There was a report of a haze in that building. So now we've closed up the structure. See if we can recreate the problem.
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This will be a Command 6 assignment, Echo 20, Wildland 4, Burst 13, Battalion 1, Engine 1, Engine 23, 709 East Las Vegas, report of a grass fire. I'll just respond on Command 6.

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1: Truck 19, I'll serve from truck 19, driver.
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0: truck 19, I'm sorry, from truck 19 driver. Can you kick on the other air conditioning unit?
1: While waiting for a response. Tucson Command 6, this will be a crossfire, 709 East Las Vegas Street near the wastewater plant. Behind this facility is where this is going to be occurring at. You do have a subject who is still in the area. They believe said it. He is a white male in all dark clothing. PD does have your call. They are not en route yet.
0: Rush 13, copy.

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1: And dispatch from engine 1, do we have a good access point?
4: We'll see if drone can come up on command 6. I don't have the answers to what you guys are asking. Give me just a minute.
0: All responding companies, W Chief White, contact me. Said it is on the interstate side of the creek.
1: It is 23, copy. We're going to access via interstate.
5: Well, companies, drone 53, arrived on scene. Appears we've got about a 20 by 20 area. Most of it's at this point smoldering, except a little bit of flame links right up next to the creek. This will be on the interstate side of the creek.
0: Battalion 1, copy, thanks.
1: Unit reporting smoke, Wildland Park. What's our best access to that area? Copy. That was the drone. Looks like if we go northbound I-25, we can get on the Greenway Trail right there. Does that make sense?
3: John 53, is that correct?
5: All companies from 53. Your best access will be the Pikes Peak Greenway Trail. Looks like it's about 20 to 30 yards off trail.

0: Drone 53, can you get a higher view? That can give us a clue on access to. You can get to a higher altitude.
1: That's negative. I can't get to a higher altitude right now.
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0: 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Best access should be northbound I-25, north of the MLK, and Y-14 can get off the interstate there and access this Greenwich Trail area.
1: And John, receive.
2: 23 is on scene. This is about 50 by 50, slow moving. Grass fire, it's going to be probably about 300 feet off the interstate. We're going to just stretch from the interstate here. This is going to be I-25 commands. 4, you can take this bike trail when you get in here and start helping attack it.
0: Copy, Y-14, we're just south of the MLK, so if you want us to be down there and we just simple hose layoff of Y-14.
2: Copy, where's your location right now? Are you on I-25?
0: Hey, firm. Just approaching MLK so we can see the smoke. And now we can see your tail part.
2: Well, then forward. Just stand by. I'm going to make access and kind of see what we got. We are going to start a progressive hose away from our engine, though.
0: Copy.
3: Dispatch, Battalion 1.
4: Battalion 1.
3: Can you please dispatch PD for traffic control on northbound I-25 at the location of engine 23?
4: Abram, we had a call split due to the suspect probably starting the fire. They have not been able to dispatch yet.
3: Battalion 1, copy. Command, Battalion 1.
2: Let's come in.
3: Do you want to make this a working fire?
2: Stand by, I'm making access right now. Battalion 1 from command. So this is more like 30 by 30, slow moving. We're going to be able to get a pretty good knockup to it. It's right up next to the creek. It's threatening one tree, but we got to wait until it gets to that.
3: Battalion 1, copy. So we can handle with resources currently en route.
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3: 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And I've arrived. 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
2: From Alpha Division, I need to get all four of your personnel just with hand tools down here right now. And Wildman 4, one additional hose pack.
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0: 52 from command. Go ahead. When you get here, you can pull in front of engine one on the shoulder. 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
0: Alpha from command.
2: Good for Alpha.
0: I have Rush 13 en route. Are you going to need them?
3: Let's keep them coming down for right now. Just maybe if this gets any larger, we may have them come into the black. Also, do we have a description of the suspects?
0: We do, and we have PD on scene.
4: Just aesthetic, I'll wear a black shirt and jeans.
3: I'm going to send PD to my location. He's right at the head of the fire.
4: Copy.

0: 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Just pull in front of Engine 1 and stage.
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0: 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Hey,

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1: Go for command.
0: If we could get Rush 13 to come out off the trail and access out here, I'd like to get a wet line around all this.

0: 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You have PD coming down to your location now.
1: No, but if you have him just come to the fire, this guy's not moving. He's just kind of hanging out right here.
0: Copy. The officer's walking down there right now.

0: Brush 13 from command. When you get here and pull in front of engine one, if you'll scout out the route down to the Greenway Trail off of the shoulder of the road, Alpha, I need you to help come down there and put a white line around it.
1: Brush 13, okay.
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3: 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Returning.

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1: Copy. And command from Alpha Vision.
2: Go ahead.
1: We have a line established around the perimeter.
2: 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We'll call the fire contained right now.
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1: 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That sounds good. 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
1: But.
0: Looks like engine 23 is about half a tank. If we want to refill the press truck before we leave, you can do that as well. Just let us know.

0: 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So you're saying you would split and backfill the brush truck and then dump the rest to Wildland 4?
1: I'll come face to face.

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1: 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That should be sufficient.

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0: We've got notes coming in for another grass fire at 8th and Highway 24, just to be aware.
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1: Well in 4, driver. Well in 4. Go for all 9-4, driver. Disregard, mister.
0: Westbound on the east side of the highway.
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0: 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Engine 3, did you copy the update?
2: We just switched over to 4. Can you repeat?
0: Hey, Brim, it's almost the same description as the party on call engine 1 was just on, but we do have that party detained. But this one is described as a white male, black t-shirt and jeans, about 20 years old, with dark hair. He was on foot, westbound from the location. It's being described as a 1 to 2 foot area.

0: 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And engine three, engine one is going with you.
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0: SD-52 arrived.
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0: 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Engine 15, this is Broadmoor 611. It's pretty packed up here. We're trying to find the location of the patient.
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2: 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There's no one on scene.
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0: We've got 3/4 of tank. I'm comfortable with releasing brush 313 if you want to.
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0: Looks like the line disconnected. The call taker was trying to keep the RP on the line. Just curious if you guys were able to have any success finding her.
1: Yeah, definitely. We're with the patient now.
0: Perfect. Thank you.

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1: 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We'll timestamp fire under control.

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0: Manuel and 4 going back to 1. We're picked up.
1: 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We'll terminate command. Return all units. We'll clear Command 6. Dispatch 9-1.
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1: Just confirming, did you have AMR on
0: this? Hey, firm, you'll have AMR 23. And then your pipe responding.
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0: Can we get an update on our call or GTAC's down?
1: 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RP will come down and unlock the door when you guys arrive. There's no garage code or a hidden key available.
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0: 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Be advised, PD is not yet on scene.
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0: Team at once, dispatch. I apologize, I accidentally put you on that call. Would you still like to go, or given the sentence, would you like me to send a heavy apparatus instead?

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1: I copy, have you on?
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1: 6 is received. Dispatch, can you also have a TORMAP unit give my cell phone a call?
0: Copy.

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1: Can you have a second AMR ambulance, ALS ambulance, respond to our location? Go two is appropriate, or a total of two ambulances.
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will be a command for grass fire response, Echo 30, Rush 13, Engine 1, 1916 Southgate Road at the Qdoba. Again, responding for a brush fire, responding on command for

0: Engine 1's responding. Rush 13's responding. Apparatus responding. Command 4, Tikudova, 1916 Southgate Road. On a report of a grass fire, RPC is a burn spot that's growing and also snow smoke on the side of the road to the northwest of Kudova on the south side. Rush 13, copy.
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1: 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We have a fully involved roll-off dumpster with a couple pine trees on fire. 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
1: 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Was that ALS or BLS? 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
2: 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It's like a multi-vehicle accident. 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
0: 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We just need that additional ambulance. 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